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1: All right, your last code for the day in our highway to 25K is 705. 705. 705. 705. 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Pink Floyd, Pearl Jam, ELO, Guns N' Roses all coming your way this hour. And these boys are from Chicago, Illinois. They're called Styx.

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something good to ask yourself whenever you take a date to the movies and they start making out with the person next to them that isn't you. Should I stay or should I go? I guess it depends on how hot and heavy the action gets. You know, if it's better than the movie, hey, may as well stick around. You know what I mean? It's not always you get a live presentation just a few feet away. You'll do fine. You'll bounce back. You'll be good. Who knows? 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You know, you're used to those, right? Through the five we go, the Rolling Stones, if you please.

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It's Go Your Own Way as we make our way through 40 plus nonstop. We're in hour 3 of the Rock and Ride Home, doing it on a Monday with Guns N' Roses.

0: Classic rock, The Quake, 102.1, Electric Light Orchestra, and Don't Bring Me Down. That finishes out our latest round of 40-plus nonstop. Pearl Jam and Pink Floyd on the way after the break. And over to our Quake mobile app for a quick look at what is new over there. I got a little bit of news from the weekend, although admittedly it was kind of a quiet weekend. We like that, though. No real terrible news out there. Santana has announced some concerts for next year, actually. I keep wondering if Neil Sean is going to rejoin Santana. I mean, that's where he started, right? When he was a teenager. So with Journey busted up after, you know, the farewell tour and everything, you got to kind of wonder. It'd be an interesting move for sure if he goes back to his roots. We also have news about the Beatles and the Byrds, B-Y-R-D-S, of course, and Cheap Trick, also with news as well. Got some odd stories and some other goodies for you as well. It all waits for you over at our Quake mobile app. Why don't you go and have a look at it right now?
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0: Pink Floyd, Run Like Hell, as we move through the five here at the Rock and Ride Home. About to get back into 40 plus nonstop. Be our last round of that for the day. Matt Wardlaw is up here in a little more than an hour with Ultimate Classic Rock Weeknights. We'll check out what's on his watch in a little bit. Right now, we'll check out one of the two headline times I have for you today. So we look at that right now and find out what we've got. Here it is. Here you go. Here is your headline. Semi-truck tips spilling its load of Cheetos all over the California interstate. We didn't know what interstate, but could have been the 10, the 5. There's a number of them down there, especially as you get further south in California. Yeah, and dietitians actually at the FDA have said that the soot, grease, oil, and other vehicle lubricants which came into contact with these Cheetos actually made them healthier than before the spill.
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0: That's how they roll in California. 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Well, either that or it's a real look at just how bad the stuff on Cheetos really is for you before it hits other stuff that you'd think would be bad, but makes it better. You know, mostly cloudy this evening through the overnight, 51 your low. Tomorrow looking partly cloudy with a 20% chance of showers en route and a high at 71.
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Classic Rock, The Quake, 102.1. The Straits are dire and the Sultans are swinging as we swing our way into the sixth. Last hour of the Rock and Ride Home on a Monday. And going to fill up your Classic Rock cup. It'll overfloweth this hour, actually, with music from AC/DC, Hendrix, ZZ, Genesis, Steve Miller Band, Stone Temple Pilots. And if that weren't enough, how about Tom Petty?

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You're in the middle of 40 minutes nonstop. 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

Def Leppard, one of the many singles from their Hysteria album of 1986. That's Armageddon. It's pushing along through the six at the ride. Last hour of the show on a Monday also has the Stone Temple Pilots.

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0: Classic rock, The Quake, 102.1, ZZ Top, Got Me Under Pressure. That wraps up our last batch, 40-plus nonstop for the day, because Matt Wardlaw is in for the rest of the day after we're done here on the ride with Ultimate Classic Rock Weeknights, his first installment for this week. Delivers a 9 at 9 about 1981. Some good stuff going on that year. What else we got? No rockiversaries of note until Thursday this week. And we count down to the Friday album of the week. This is the 1980 album from a British band that is named after, good grief if I say that. It's named after a group of emergency responders. We'll just leave it at that for now. We got a lot of week left to give you clues. So there you go. UCR, Ultimate Classic Rock Weeknights. 7 to midnight tonight and every weeknight here at The Quake 102.1.
1: It's a fresh week. We'll keep on getting you qualified for the chance to go see Metallica in Kansas City. We'll look to get you some hang time with the band as well. And as far as I know, you don't have to hang out with me, so there's an extra added bonus. It's Wardlaw. Let's get together tonight on the show and dig into the vault for some cool stuff from the Moody Blues and Ted Nugent, which is kind of a frightening combination, but I like it. Summer, you know, summer might be a thing of the past, but we're going to make it feel like it's right now with UCR backstage. And, of course, your requests are king. 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

0: AC/DC Money Talks as we get you a forecast check here in just a few and wrap up the Rock and Ride Home for the day. Got a headline time, second of two on the day to share with you first, though, as we take a look at that and find out what we've got. Here you go. Here it is. Here's the headline. I thought I'd rewritten this one. Nope. Okay, we're going to go with the... Sorry. Had to look a different place for this. All right, here you go. Reported lion sighting in Indiana sparks four-hour fruitless search. In other words, they didn't find anything. No lion. This happening in Indiana. But somebody called up 911 and said, oh my God, there's a lion. And then they went looking for it and nothing. Yeah, it was Horshack that called 911. Oh, there's a lion. There's a lion. Yeah, exactly. They did find Jimmy Hoffa's body and all of Little Bo Peep's sheep, though. Although now Indiana authorities say they don't remember where they were.
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0: You can work until you're really old in Indiana, by the way. I mean, it's hard to retire there, so that probably explains it. Partly cloudy this evening through the overnight, 51 your low. Tomorrow, partly sunny, 20% chance of showers en route, your high 71 for Tuesday. I'm Chris Hansen, gone for today, back for tomorrow's Rock and Ride Home. Looking forward to it. You enjoy the interim. We'll talk soon.
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8: 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It's Wardlaw. 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

0: One of the first guys I worked with in radio was and still is a guy named Ron Brynes. We call him Your Highness, Ron Brynes. I can't remember if you liked that or not, but his sports talk radio show was called The Free For All, and that was his opening music every night of the show. So hearing that song from Terrible Ted Nugent always takes me back to that. That one is for you, Ronnie B. It's Matt Wardlaw. Within the vault, we also found Led Zeppelin, and we began with the Moody Blues. Where we go from here is up to you, but I thank you, and we all thank you for being here with us tonight on Ultimate Classic Rock.
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0: That's always a highlight if you're at a Doobie Brothers concert. You're guaranteed to hear that one somewhere in the night. And the same can be said as well for this next one by Def Leppard. As long as you're at a Def Leppard concert, of course. Although, I would be interested to hear what the Doobies might do with this one. It's Ultimate Classic Rock.
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11: Tonight, increasing clouds with the low down around 51. Tomorrow starts out cloudy with a 30% chance of showers and then, well, gradually becoming mostly sunny with a high near 70.
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0: 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Are we reaching?
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Okay, so here's what I was going to tell you about. I don't know if you heard about this, but Texas parents sue nursery over alleged child fight club. Let me read that again. Texas parents sue nursery over alleged child fight club. That's right. You heard me correctly. And I think they are definitely teaching the kids different things these days compared to when I was going to kiddie college as a kid growing up. Here's Requested Journey on UCR.

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Little rock and roll hoochie-coo never hurt anybody. That's what they told me anyway. It's Matt Wardlaw. I know we often say we shouldn't do this, but let's go outside into the great wide open. And why the sudden change of heart? I can see the look of concern on your face. Well, as you might know, the music of Tom Petty will make you do many surprising things. Here's Mr. Petty and those Heartbreakers on Ultimate Classic Rock.

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10: Well, the forecast says increasing clouds tonight with a low down around 51. Tomorrow starts out cloudy, 30% chance of showers in the afternoon, gusty winds in there as well, then gradually becoming mostly sunny with a high near 70.
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July of 1981 was the year that Stevie Nicks took a big step forward and released her first solo album outside of Fleetwood Mac, and she was already the goddess Stevie Nicks. So that album went all the way to number one by September, and suddenly Stevie and her solo career, well, the way people responded to it, she realized that she had a good side hustle, shall we say, that she could do whatever she wanted. And for us as fans, we got double Stevie. So that is all right in my book. It's Matt Wardlaw. 1981 is where it's at and where we will be for the next hour on the 9 at 9. It is Ultimate Classic Rock.

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0: If you're new around these parts, we do this thing we call the 9 at 9. Each night at this time, 9 songs, all connected by a theme. And if you want to get involved, you certainly can. 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And if we use your submission, I'm going to send you something cool from our prize closet. So good luck from all of us here at UCR. I can't wait to see what you come up with.
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38 special on backstage at one point. And if you ever want to know what goes on in my brain, which is admittedly a scary place to be, that just made me at the time discover that there were some live things from 38 special that I didn't own. So I stopped in at the record store as I was driving to grab some food. A little bit after that, I bought another one on Discogs. And now I think I have all of the live 38 special that one person could possibly ever need, which will ultimately work out well for you here in the future, because you're going to get to hear some of that live 38 special. And they are still a great band if you have the chance to get out and see them. Make it happen. You'll be happy that you did. It's Wardlaw, and this is the 9 at 9 on UCR. Hold on loosely.

There were a lot of cool sounding songs in the 80s, and this one from The Police is just one of them. From where I'm sitting, check it out. Spirits in the Material World. This is Ultimate.

0: February 12th, 1981, Rush released their Moving Pictures album. All these years later, we still love the heck out of that record, don't we? As we know now, the 80s would prove to be an interesting time musically for the band, but I still dig these records, even though they took things in more of a synthesizer kind of direction. It's Matt Wardlaw. This is our 1981 9 at 9. We'll do one more before we close down the 9-4 tonight, so stay with us on Ultimate Classic Rock. 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
13: For the Wenatchee Valley, increasing clouds tonight, our low down around 51, and then tomorrow starts out cloudy with a 30% chance of showers and gusty winds, and then gradually becomes mostly sunny with a high near 70.
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Who doesn't like to boogie? ZZ Top wrapping up tonight's 9 at 9, but we are just getting started, my friends. We've got two more hours together, and there's always that chance that we might lock the door and stay in the studio longer than that. We'll see. 1 hour at a time, but right now, Joe Walsh on Ultimate Classic Rock.

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0: Well, tonight's edition of UCR Time Travel has brought us all the way back to the year 2000, where thankfully we survived Y2K, and I guess as a prize for surviving Y2K, AC/DC was on tour in support of their Stiff Upper Lip album, and our time machine for this evening lands in Phoenix, where the rock legends took the stage at the America West Center. 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
1: Yeah, I like that. This one for all the guys in here tonight. It's the song of the last album. It's called Hard as a Rock. You ready? 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

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The Quake.

0: In the year 2000, there we were. We heard three from AC/DC. And if you can spend time with AC/DC, it's always a good idea to do it. So we did it. It's Matt Wardlaw. That is tonight's edition of UCR Backstage. And if you've got one of your favorite bands or several of your favorite bands that you'd like to hear some live stuff from, drop me a line using our app at Ultimate Classic Rock.
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We're all pushing against the wind with Bob Seger. Classic stuff from Bob, and it is your good pal, Matt Wardlaw. We will rock you. That is the pledge and the promise that we make to you each night here on Ultimate Classic Rock.

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Remember, all of this sounds best in a slightly amplified volume. Here is some proof of that right now on UCR.

0: We're not so far behind that we can't see what's up ahead. And looking ahead in the distance, I see George and Steve and some scorpions too. But don't worry about that last part. We will roll onward into the next hour shortly after a couple more here at Ultimate Classic Rock.
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21: Tonight, increasing clouds with the low down around 51. Tomorrow starts out cloudy with a 30% chance of showers and then, well, gradually becoming mostly sunny with a high near 70.
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Hopefully you're feeling just a little bit more cool after hearing that one from George. It is Wardlaw, the eternal king of uncool, but even I manage to have my moments occasionally. And yes, I'm the Joker as well. This is Ultimate Classic Rock.

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Let's keep those winds blowing because change, especially if it's positive change, is a good thing. It's Matt Wardlaw. Here is one for the girls as we start our final hour of UCR 4 tonight. Tom Petty, it's Ultimate Classic Rock.

0: I don't know if you got a chance to see this. They've done it a couple of times now. Toto and Christopher Cross were back on the road together during 2026, but they had a new addition for the second round, and that was the addition of the Romantics to the concert bill. Man, it was so good to see the Romantics back on the big stage. Let's have more of that in the new year. It's Ultimate Classic Rock.
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This is another one of those things that feels like it could only happen in Florida. Here's the headline for y'all. Florida man arrested for drunk driving on stream after his mom reported his YouTube videos. Process all of that for a second. You know, it feels like we have leveled up in all of the wrong ways when we suddenly have someone streaming their drunk driving activities. Oh my God. But also, it's a good reminder on a couple of fronts. As we talk about here, don't get behind the wheel. Call someone else to drive instead. And second, always remember, you don't want to cross mom. Mom will cut you every time. It's true. She's epic like that. And this is Ultimate Classic Rock.

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Ever wonder how much classic rock we've got? Keep listening. Really, we could do this all day. The Quake 102.1.

Metallica in Kansas City, you in Kansas City, all of this could happen. We are getting people qualified for the chance to fly away to KC to see Metallica at Arrowhead Stadium next May. And one lucky winner will also get to participate in a backstage interview with Metallica. What is the question that you want to ask Metallica? What do you want to know? Let us know that at the UCR website. We're going to pick one winner and a friend to hop on an airplane, and you are going to have an amazing time if that is you. I promise you that. Good luck from all of us here at Ultimate Classic Rock.

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16: Well, the forecast says increasing clouds tonight with a low down around 51. Tomorrow starts out cloudy, 30% chance of showers in the afternoon, gusty winds in there as well. Then gradually becoming mostly sunny with a high near 70.
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2: Right now, increasing clouds in our early morning low down around 51. The rest of our day, cloudy early. About a 30% chance of showers in the afternoon with gusty winds and then gradually becoming mostly sunny with a high near 70.
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0: 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Imagine a highway with no tolls, no traffic, no roadblocks, and no construction. 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But it's not one you drive on. It's one that takes you straight to independent wealth. Welcome to the Highway to 25K. 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
2: Well, let's see here. We got increasing clouds right now with our early morning low around 51. The rest of our day starts out cloudy with a 30% chance of showers in the afternoon, gusty winds, and then gradually becoming mostly sunny with a high near 70.
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Everybody funny.

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2: 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I'll tell you more tonight on the show. We'll also hear Tunes from the Vault featuring Queen and Dr. John, and we'll prog out a bit on UCR backstage with music from Pink Floyd, Yes, and more. 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
3: For the Wenatchee Valley, we got increasing clouds and

0: And our early morning low gets down to about 51 the rest of our day. Well, it starts out cloudy with a 30% chance of showers in the afternoon, gusty winds, and then gradually becoming mostly sunny with a high near 70.
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3: Right now, increasing clouds in our early morning low down around 51. The rest of our day, cloudy early. About a 30% chance of showers in the afternoon with gusty winds and then gradually becoming mostly sunny with a high near 70.
0: 102.1. The Quake.
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0: 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The Quake. $25,000. 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
3: Well, let's see here. We got increasing clouds right now with our early morning low around 51. The rest of our day starts out cloudy with a 30% chance of showers in the afternoon, gusty winds, and then gradually becoming mostly sunny with a high near 70.
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0: Classic rock, the Quake 102.1. It's Eagles and Heartache Tonight. How you doing this morning? It's me, Uncle Dave, and welcome to the early morning edition of the Big Rock Show on a Tuesday. And we're making our way through the week, and there's a bunch of stuff going on. And one of the things I want to talk about, because it's near and dear to my own heart, and that is the Smoke in the Valley Barbecue Competition. This is the first annual, and it's taking place in East Wenatchee. It'll be October 3rd and 4th, that's Saturday and Sunday. It is a sanctioned barbecue competition by the Pacific Northwest Barbecue Association, and it's going to be awesome. We're talking pulled pork and brisket and pork shoulder and ribs, and they're going to have a chili cook-off and a kids cook-off, live music, all sorts of great family activities, a cornhole tournament, just because we like saying cornhole on the air. They're going to have a beer garden. It will be wonderful. And it's all powered by Eastmont Parks and a bunch of great sponsors. And it is happening. Like I said, it's happening this weekend, Saturday and Sunday. There's $10,000 in prizes for the competition. And the smell of barbecue will be wafting through the air all day Saturday, all day Sunday. It's going to be a lot of fun.
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0: Today, mostly cloudy and about a 20% chance of showers. Gusty winds in the mix as well with a high near 70. That's today. Tonight, partly cloudy with a low down around 50. Tomorrow, mostly sunny and a high near 70.
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It's Golden Earring and Radar Love. And hello, good morning. It's me, Uncle Dave. A little more than halfway through this first hour of the Big Rock Show on a Tuesday. Glad to have you. I got some Zeppelin. I got some Aerosmith on the way. I want to talk to you a little bit about the Highway to 25K. How do you enter your code? Okay, so we're giving out codes a little bit after the beginning of the hour from 8 a.m. to 5 p.m. You get your code, you open up the Quake mobile app, okay? Once it's done its little thing, then you're going to see the screen going right through the middle of the screen, left to right, is a little gray toolbar. And the far left on the toolbar, there's a little button that says Win Cash. So you tap on that, and that takes you to where you need to go to find

0: band. I'll tell you more tonight on the show. We'll also hear Tunes from the Vault featuring Queen and Dr. John, and we'll prog out a bit on UCR backstage with music from Pink Floyd, Yes, and more. It's Matt Wardlaw. 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

0: Classic rock, the Quake 102.1, Led Zeppelin, When the Levee Breaks. How are you doing this morning? It's me, Uncle Dave, getting ready to dive into another hour of the Big Rock Show. You know what's coming up next hour. We are going to play the Morning Lick. It is powered by Mountain Mike's Pizza, and that's why our prize next hour is going to be a gigantic 20-inch Mountain Pizza from Mountain Mike's Pizza. Yeah, 20-inch. That's a big pizza. So be listening for it. Get ready for it. We're going to play the Morning Lick next hour.
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0: We've got mostly cloudy and about a 20% chance of showers today. Gusty winds and a high near 70. For tonight, partly cloudy, the low down around 50. Tomorrow, mostly sunny, high near 70.
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0: Classic rock, the Quake 102.1 Genesis, Land of Confusion, and that is my life. No, it's not that there's so much confusion, it's just that I'm easily confused.
1: No!
0: Okay, that's me. Before we go into anything else, I gotta say, the happiest moment of my life today has already occurred. As I was driving in this morning, I wish I could have got a picture, but I'm driving, so I'm not taking any pictures, but I'm hitting the roundabout on the north end of town. You know the one I'm talking about. And this car goes by me on the outside lane of the roundabout, and I see the side of the car, and the window is half rolled down in the back seat, and there's this big, white, fluffy dog with his head out the window, just loving life. Just like, he's got to be just going, I can't believe I'm doing this right now. This is how happy that dog looked with his head hanging out the window. And they turned up the road and heading towards Leavenworth and Cashmere and Leavenworth. And I took the road going into Wenatchee. But that just, I saw that and it made me laugh out loud. I loved it. And whoever you are, I don't know if you listen, but be sure to give the dog a special Scooby snack for that one, because that was awesome. All right, let's play the morning lick, shall we? We are going to get into it. And up for grabs, I've got a mountain pizza for you from Mountain Mike's Pizza, a giant one. It's big. That's coming up in just a moment.
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0: Looks like mostly cloudy for our day today. Maybe a 20% chance of showers. We got gusty winds and a high near 70. That's just all today. And then tonight, partly cloudy with the low down around 50. Tomorrow, you're going to see mostly sunny with a high near 70. 55 outside right now. You know what we're going to do, right?
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0: All righty then, let's take a look and see what we got here. You know how this works. I'm going to play a little piece of a song for you. A little snippet of a song, and the first person that can tell me the exact artist and title of the song we're licking, you're going to be the winner. And up for grabs, it will be a Mountain Pizza. This is a 20-inch pizza. Yes. And it's from Mountain Mike's Pizza. And they're right here in little old Wenatchee Town. And it's good stuff. It's good stuff. You're going to like it. All right. It's a song we play all the time. Is it really? Yeah, I guess. Kind of. It's on the outside. It's on the peripheral of the catalog. But it's definitely an artist we play all the time. Artist or group we play all the time. And I would say if you're a specific aficionado of this particular artist or group, this may be easier for you. Okay. For the rest of us, it might be a little more difficult. I know I wouldn't get it. Honestly, I would not get it. So if you're ready, I'm ready. Listen, because this is the Morning Lick. That's it. Let me play it again. That's just, what in the world is that? Our number is 509-665-1021. That's 509-665-1021. Listen. I got to tell you, I would absolutely have no clue. If somebody gets this on the first round, you're world champion. Okay, one more time. There you have it. First person with a correct answer will win right here.
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0: And it's the Quake 102.1. We're playing the Morning Lick, and let's see if we've got a winner on the phone. Hey, good morning. It's the Quake 102.1. Who am I talking to?
16: Bruce.
0: Bruce, good morning. How's your morning going?
16: Good. Just on my way to work.
0: All right. Have you got the lick for me this morning?
16: I've got a guess. Dude Looks Like a Lady by Aerosmith.
0: That is...
16: No!
0: Not correct. I'm sorry.
16: Okay. Alrighty, sounds good. Thank you.
0: All right, thank you. No, but thank you for it's been a while since somebody has thrown that one out. Well, I tell you what, we've done the lick. It's time for the extended lick, and this is twice as long. It is the same spot in the song. You ready? Listen up. This is the extended lick. Now, what do you think it is? I gotta tell you, I still would not know. Artist and title. That's what we're looking for. Listen. 509-665-1021. That's 509-665-1021. (Laughs) Look, only somebody who is really, really deep into the catalog of this artist or group would probably get this. But I could be wrong. Oh, also, don't forget, Mountain Pizza, gigantic pizza, 20-inch pizza from Mountain Mike's Pizza up for grabs. Listen again. I'll be surprised if somebody gets it. Now, it gets easier as we go along, but that's what you got to work with right now. First person with a correct answer wins right here.
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0: Yes, it's classic rock, the Quake 102.1. Joan Jett and the Blackhearts, Bad Reputation, and we do not yet have a winner.
1: No!
0: In the morning lick, so we've done the lick, we've done the extended lick. It's time for the maxi lick.
1: Woohoo!
0: Yes. It's a big, long lick, and I want you to listen very, very closely. Exact artist and exact title up for grabs, 20-inch mountain pizza. Listen, it's the maxi lick. Now, what do you think it is? 509-665-1021. That is the number. It's 509-665-1021. Listen. Mountain Mike's Pizza is the sponsor of this contest. So blame them if you're frustrated. No, blame me. There you have it. Exact artist, exact title. First person with a correct answer wins right here.
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0: Classic rock, the Quake 102.1 Steve Miller Band and the Joker. Hey, we're playing the morning lick, and let's see if we've got a winner on the phone. Hello, good morning. It's the Quake 102.1. Who am I talking to?
1: Good morning. My name is Cole.
0: Cole, good morning to you. Your morning going all right?
1: Yes, sir. How's yours?
0: Not too bad. Have you got the lick for me this morning?
1: I believe I do. Is it Mean Street by Van Halen?
0: That is correct.
1: Awesome.
0: You got it this morning. You just scored that 20-inch mountain pizza from Mountain Mike's Pizza in Wenatchee.
1: That's fantastic. Thank you.
0: You are welcome. So here's what we're going to do. Got to take a little break. I'm going to get information from you. Then we're going to have you introduce the morning lick, okay?
1: Yes, sir.
0: All right, everybody, stick around. It's the Quake.
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1: Go!
0: This is my eyesight apparently is getting so bad I can't even read a digital clock now. Anyway, here's what's going on. We're getting ready to, let's see. I've got music on the way from Blue Oyster Cult. Got some free for you. Also on the way, I believe. And then we're going to dive into another hour of the Big Rock Show.
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0: It's Classic Rock, the Quake 102.1, free and all right now. 6:54 in the morning. I hope your morning's going well. I got 55 outside. And coming up next hour, we're going to play the Flashback Pop Quiz. It's going to be a TV trivia question? Yeah. TV trivia, that's going to be the category of the question coming up next hour. And up for grabs, it's a couple car washes from Jet Pro Express.
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0: All right, mostly cloudy today. Got a 20% chance of showers, gusty winds, and a high near 70 for this afternoon. Tonight, partly cloudy, low down around 50. Tomorrow, mostly sunny and a high near 70. Outside right now, 55.
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0: It's classic rock. The Quake 102.1 Night Ranger Sister Christian. 7:09 in the morning for you. And let's see. Yep, temperature's changing just a little bit. 57 outside right now. I got music from the Beatles. I got Journey on the way. And we're going to play the Flashback Pop Quiz. That's coming up.
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5: In fact, what was the family name on that show?
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0: All right, do you have the answer to the question? You need to give me a call at 509-665-1021. But first, I'm going to tell you about the weather. Mostly cloudy, 20% chance of showers, gusty winds, high near 70. That's today. Tonight, partly cloudy, low down around 50. Tomorrow, mostly sunny, high near 70. So here's the deal. You call the studio at 509-665-1021, but we always start with caller 5. That's caller 5. That's what we're looking for. And then you get to give the answer. If you're not correct, we'll move on to the next caller. You get it right, you're going to score a pair. 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
0: And it's the Quake 102.1. We're playing the Flashback Pop Quiz, and yes, we got a winner. Congratulations to Chad. Chad was caller 5. He had the right answer. I think everybody that called in had the right answer, but Chad was number 5. So Chad scores a couple of car washes from Jet Pro Express.
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0: Hey, it's Classic Rock, the Quake 102.1. That is Journey and Don't Stop Believing. I hope your morning's going well. I got 7:24 in the morning, and I was looking at the Quake mobile app. Where did it go? I lost the Quake mobile app. See, that's my story. I lose things all the time. They should all beep. We should just design beepers into everything. There's a video on the Quake mobile app of Motley Crue crashing Extreme's big performance of their biggest song ever, More Than Words. And apparently they're on tour together, and you can watch this video and see what Crue does. But Motley Crue, they're famous for doing horrible things to the bands that tour with them. It's crazy, some of the stuff they've done. And if you want to see the video, it's waiting for you on the Quake mobile app right now.
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Hello, good morning, 7:35 in the morning. Hope your morning's going well. I got 57 for you outside our studios right now. Eddie Money and Aerosmith are on the way in rock news. Hey, coming up in rock news, we're going to talk about Santana. He's got some dates planned for next year. And Cheap Trick's Rick Nielsen's got a few guitars he

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0: It's classic rock, the Quake 102.1. Eddie Money, two tickets to paradise. Hello, good morning. Let's see here. We've got 747 right now. We got 55 outside. And I got music on the way from Springsteen. I've got Bowie and Queen together. And I also have a highway to 25K number coming up, a three-digit code. That'll come up right after Bruce Springsteen. But we got to get into rock news here in just a minute.
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0: Mostly cloudy, maybe a 20% chance of showers today with gusty winds and a high near 70 for this afternoon. Partly cloudy tonight. Low gets down to about 50 overnight, then tomorrow mostly sunny, high near 70. 55 outside right now.
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0: Well, first off in Rock News, Santana has announced some new dates for 2027 stretching through the spring. The performances are all part of the band's ongoing residency at the House of Blues in Las Vegas. The long-running shows that officially are dubbed An Evening with Santana, Greatest Hits Live Las Vegas, originally started back in 2012, now stretching into its 15th year. The show is Las Vegas' longest active rock residency now. Santana's new announced dates can be broken into two blocks of shows. The first begins January 20th and run through January 31st. The second runs May 12th through May 23rd. A total of 16 shows that have been announced. You can see the full list of details and dates on the Quake mobile app. Meanwhile, if you're thinking you'd like to collect a guitar or two, depending on your checkbook, Cheap Trick's Rick Nielsen has one of the most legendary collections of guitars in rock and roll. Now he's got to let some go, and he's doing it for a good cause. Julian's Auctions announced on Monday that they have partnered with Rock and Roll Hall of Fame inductee to present the Rick Nielsen collection. More than 300 items are going to be offered up on October 24th. Portion of the proceeds going to benefit St. Jude's Children's Research Hospital. The auction will happen live in person at the museum. At the Musicians Hall of Fame and Museum at the Nashville Municipal Auditorium. Now, you can check it all out and register to bid at Julian's website. A selection of available items can be seen on the Quake mobile app. Longtime Cheap Trick fans will know this well. Why did he start collecting guitars? He said, naturally, because cars were too expensive. And there's a video where he shares that on the mobile app as well. So you want to check it out? Maybe get yourself a fancy guitar. And that, my friends, a look at rock news for today. It's 7:50. Good morning.
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0: Classic Rock, The Quake 102.1. David Bowie, Queen, Under Pressure. Hope your morning's going well. It's me, Uncle Dave, and welcome to another hour of the Big Rock Show. We already gave you your three-digit cash code for this hour. Don't expect me to give it to you again. No, I'm going to have a fresh code for you next hour. Also coming up this hour, some Scorpions, and I got some more Led Zeppelin for you.
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0: Mostly cloudy today, about a 20% chance of showers with gusty winds and a high near 70. Partly cloudy tonight, the low down around 50. Tomorrow, mostly sunny, high near 70.
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0: Classic rock, the Quake 102.1, Scorpions, and No One Like You. Your morning going all right? I hope so. I got music from Peter Frampton on the way, and Def Leppard is up next for you.
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0: Classic rock, the Quake 102.1. Peter Frampton and Baby, I Love Your Way. Hello, good morning. It's me, Uncle Dave. We're a little more than halfway through this hour of the Big Rock Show. Music on the way? Well, let's see. It's the Who. Well, just the word Who is in there. We got the Guess Who. And then we have the Who coming up in just a little bit. Also, I'm looking at the Quake mobile app. There's an interesting story with a gallery of photos. And basically, it's a photo gallery of the ultimate 80s, A to Z. Yeah, remember the 80s? Well, kinda.
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0: 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The Quick 102.1. The Guess Who, an American Woman, and it's me, Uncle Dave, and I got over 40 minutes of nonstop classic rock in there for you. We are going to stop just long enough right after Heart to give you your next three-digit cash code for the Highway to 25K. 25 grand up for grabs, 250 today. 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
0: Looks like mostly cloudy with a 20% chance of showers today with gusty winds in the mix. Let's see, the high near 70 for this afternoon. Partly cloudy tonight, the low down around 50. Tomorrow, mostly sunny, high near 70.
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That's Hard on a Two for Tuesday with Straight On, and before that, Magic Man. 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

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It's ZZ Top on a two for Tuesday. I thank you. Before that, we had Legs. Working on over 40 minutes of nonstop classic rock, but it's also two for Tuesday. Here's two from Fleetwood Mac.

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Fleetwood Mac on a 2 for Tuesday. You have Don't Stop. And before that, you had Dreams. We're still working on over 40 minutes of nonstop classic rock. We are not done yet. Here's two from the Foo Fighters.

0: The Quake 102.1. It's Foo Fighters and Learn to Fly. And before that, Everlong, because it's a two for Tuesday. And we just wrapped up over 40 minutes of nonstop rock for you. How are you doing? It's me, Uncle Dave, more than halfway through this hour of the Big Rock Show. Just a quick reminder, if you'd like to find out how you could win a trip to Kansas City to go see Metallica, you and a friend, and then sit in on an interview and maybe ask them a question, well, go to the Quake mobile app, go to our Quake website, and you'll see a graphic that'll pop up. And you tap on that, and then you just read the directions and enter.
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0: Classic rock, the Quake 102.1. It's the Eagles and One of These Nights. And before that, we had Take It Easy, because it's Two for Tuesday, people. Hey, it's me, Uncle Dave, and it's almost time for me to get out of the way, because Jen Austin's coming in, and you know what? She has a code, a three-digit code for you coming up in just a little bit. So it's a Two for Tuesday, so you're going to hear an Ozzy Osbourne twofer. And right after the first Ozzy Osbourne song, she's going to stop just long enough to give you your three-digit code for the highway to 25K. 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
0: Mostly cloudy, got a 20% chance of showers, some gusty winds in there, and a high near 70 today. Tonight, partly cloudy with the low down around 50. Tomorrow, mostly sunny, high near 70.
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1: 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May I have another?
2: 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It's Two for Tuesday, after all, on the Quake 102.1.

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Two for Tuesday in Foreigner. And Lou Gramm is singing with Foreigner again. 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

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Well, it turns out there's a trick we can do. We can play a trick on ourselves if we'd like to be less addicted to the phone. Now, I'm okay with being addicted to the phone. I'll admit it. I think it's how we live, and I'm okay with that. But on the off chance that you do want to be less addicted, there's one trick you can do. 10:35.

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0: You've got Classic Rock, the Quake 102.1, CCR on a 2 for Tuesday. Well, it turns out if you want to be less addicted to your phone, there's a trick you can play on yourself. Make it all gray. The grayscale setting, if it's all black and white and gray, you won't be intrigued at all. You'll be bored, according to the experts. And, you know, the bright colors of the apps and the notifications and everything will not be there. And so you'll be bored and you'll leave the phone alone. I don't think it's going to work at all. I like being addicted to the phone. I find it very satisfying to be addicted to the phone. Besides the word addicted, I said to my daughter one time, she said I was addicted to coffee. I said, there's a difference between being addicted to something that's unhealthy and just enjoying something that's necessary. And so ponder that. But have our app on your phone. We have another Highway to 25K code coming at 11.
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John Mellencamp on a 2 for Tuesday. 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
2: Well, the forecast says mostly cloudy and a 20% chance of showers today. Also, some gusty winds in the mix. Our high near 70 for this afternoon. Partly cloudy tonight. Low down around 50. Tomorrow, mostly sunny. High near 70.
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He eats lots of legumes and healthy things, fresh produce, very Mediterranean and macrobiotic in the diet for Sting. 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

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Two for Tuesday. We've got the Red Hot Chili Peppers on the way. More Boston right now. Tom Petty coming up. What do you want to hear? 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

0: The Quake 102.1, Red Hot Chili Peppers on a 2 for Tuesday. Well, good news if you love Ozzy Osbourne, Ozfest is back. They already announced an Ozfest across the pond in 2027, and now a U.S. Date will also be announced, and they'll keep us updated at ultimateclassicrock.com because they always do, our colleagues over there. But that's good news, right? Ozfest continues, and there's an Ozzy movie coming out, too. They recorded the final performance with Black Sabbath in July of 2025, and that will be in theaters worldwide on October 21st. More info on our website.
1: If you're not in it to win it, we can certainly change that. 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

0: You've got classic rock, the Quake 102.1. Two for Tuesday and more Tom Petty, where that came from. I have a code in my hand. I cannot give it to you until about 12:03, maybe 12:04. 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We have other things to be mad about. 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
3: For the Wenatchee Valley, we got mostly cloudy for our day today. Maybe a 20% chance of showers with gusty winds and a high near 70. Tonight, partly cloudy, the low down around 50. Tomorrow, mostly sunny, high near 70.
0: 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The Quake.
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0: When you heard another one by the same artist, it must be Two for Tuesday. Genius.
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The Quake 102.1. 40 minutes of nonstop classic rock. And by now you've heard the story of Angus Young's interesting autograph. He autographed a baby. And that would wash off. Why would you have your child autographed? Because it's going to wash off. Even if it's a Sharpie, it's not going to last very long. Anyway, it was a good social media photo. Angus Young obliged.

Not that you need them, but we give you 40 more reasons to love us. You're in the middle of 40 minutes, nonstop, now on the Quake 102.1.

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If you could ask any question of Metallica, how'd you get famous? 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

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Yay! 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

0: in the Swiss Alps. Adam Vinatieri, who used to kick, of course, for the Patriots and the Colts, he kicked that field goal, 33-yard field goal. The altitude made it very difficult, and so that's a new record all the way up there. Why in the world would you try that? Well, because he can, and also because they're promoting the Lions and Patriots' upcoming game in Germany overseas. And so, you know, something to attempt, and also, you know, sit down and watch football and do nothing. It's also pretty good. Thursday, Saturday, Sunday, Monday, and Friday, and Tuesday now, too. Anyway, they're all the time. But win some money, and you can have a new couch and maybe a football. Highway to 25K code at 105.
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2: Today we're going to call it mostly cloudy with a 20% chance of showers and gusty winds. Our high today around 70. For tonight, partly cloudy with the low down around 50. Tomorrow, mostly sunny, high near 70.
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Billy Squire on a 2 for Tuesday. How about Metallica in Kansas City? What would you ask that band? Keep the questions coming inside our app. Maybe how many more albums can we expect? That's a good one, Jeremiah. Maybe we'll get some dirt from Metallica. You can ask him a question. Kansas City, Arrowhead Stadium, win that trip inside our app.

The Quake 102.1. Steve Miller Band on a 2 for Tuesday. Coming up, how something is going to look a whole lot like 1968, maybe 1974. Something around the house is trending from those decades, and I'll tell you what.

0: You've got Classic Rock, The Quake 102.1. Eddie Vedder, oh, I love him. And Mike McCready, everybody there. I wonder if they have any wicker in the backyard. Do you? Wicker is making a big comeback. And I grew up in, yes, rural Nebraska. There was a lot of wicker and gravel courtyards in my upbringing. And those are coming back. Anything from the 60s, 70s, 80s, maybe early 90s, but a lot of wicker, gravel courtyards, and pretty much anything with personality. And you mix and match everything and make it a mess and it's okay. No more of this, you know, ultra sleek patio look and minimalist things. It's going to go nuts again, like the 60s and 70s. Gravel and wicker and conversation pits outdoors. Have a fire pit out there, and it's very trendy.
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Classic Rock The Quake 102.1. Due for Tuesday, Bon Jovi, and another code is coming up. And you're going to be happy that you hung out around 2 o'clock because you can win $25,000. I would at 25K.

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2: Well, the forecast says mostly cloudy and a 20% chance of showers today. Also, some gusty winds in the mix. Our high near 70 for this afternoon. Partly cloudy tonight. Low down around 50. Tomorrow, mostly sunny. High near 70.
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I know. 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

0: The Quake 102.1. That's Pink Floyd on a 2 for Tuesday. So we know that Alex Lifeson and Geddy Lee are back on the road. Rush with Annika Niles on drums. She is sensational. I know you've seen the YouTube videos, but they honor Neil Peart every night on tour in some way through a video or something. And Annika does her best on the drums. She's amazing. Have I mentioned that? But they're also raising money to contribute to the Peart Memorial in Lakeside Park, St. Catharines, Ontario. This big memorial has been in the works, I think, for 6 years, but they've got about $785,000 now. Maybe you contributed as a fan. And also Geddy Lee and Alex Lifeson gave money personally to that. They're donating to that memorial, and it's in the works now. And so soon you'll be able to travel there, St. Catharines, Ontario, and visit the Neil Peart Memorial. Pretty cool. And there's more on that and Rush on ultimateclassicrock.com.
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4: 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I mean, what parent isn't worried about? What am I not doing right? 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

Central Washington's classic rock, The Quake, 102.1. Coming up at 3 o'clock, a chance to win $25,000 on the highway to 25K. You'll probably spend at least half of that on Halloween decorations in the front yard. A couple of gravestones, 20-foot skeleton. You decide. It's coming up at 3 o'clock. Highway to 25K.

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3: For the Wenatchee Valley tonight, partly cloudy skies. Our low gets down to about 50. And then tomorrow, mostly sunny, high near 70.
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3: 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AC/DC coming at you this hour. Green Day, Foreigner. It's all part of a two for Tuesday here at the Quake. We're in the middle of single headers right now with our 3 o'clock rock block in mind, and Poison has the next one.

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couple tracks from U2 as we round out our 3 o'clock rock block. Still haven't found what I'm looking for. And with or without you, boogieing along through the three in the Rockin' Rides first hour on a two for Tuesday. We have a pair from Foreigner now.

couple tracks from Foreigner, both from the eponymous debut, actually. Cold as Ice, front-ending Long, Long Way From Home. We are a long, long way into 40-plus nonstop in the first hour of the ride today. Got a couple more to go before we're finished out, though, and they both belong to Green Day.

0: Green Day here at the Quake 102.1 as we wrap up another session of 40 plus nonstop. We'll get back into another one later on in the hour. We've got AC/DC with a couple for you as Two for Tuesday Madness continues next. And other items on the Rock and Ride home today will include, but not necessarily be limited to, I'll have a couple codes left in our Highway to 25K. Next one's coming up at just after 4, then the last one for the day and the show at just after 5. Also, only like a day and a half left for you to register for the Metallica M72 Kansas City Flyaway Vacay. So I want to get you more details about that. And we'll see what's happening with UCR later on tonight. Take a lap around our Quake mobile app. And I've got odd stories and headline times for you today on that front. We talk questionable fried chicken and airport security. On today's odd stories and headline times. So stick around for that. It's later on. A lot of twofers today on Two for Tuesday. Back-to-back songs from your favorite artists all afternoon right here on the Rock and Ride home at the Quake 102.1. We'll get it done with you on this second day of the week. I'm Chris Hansen. Nice to have you.
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0: AC/DC in negotiations still for the following day, but they definitely shook us all night long. Hell's Bells on the front end there as Two for Madness zips along through hour one of the Rock and Ride Home today. We'll check in with another 40-plus nonstop here in just a few. And a couple more codes coming your way, cash codes, that is, in our Highway to 25K. Next one's up here in just a bit, right after the 5 o'clock or 4 o'clock hour begins. The last one today will be just after the 5 o'clock. Sorry, got ahead of myself there. It's all powered by Town Chrysler, Jeep, Dodge, Ram. 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The more times that you do that, the more chances you have to win that $25,000 courtesy of us here at the Quake. 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The Highway to 25K. Somebody is going to win that 25 grand. It may as well be you, so get the next code plugged in. It's coming your way shortly, just after 4.
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0: A slight chance of showers this evening, then we clear that business out in the overnights. Start to clear up in the overnight a little bit too. Partly cloudy, low at 50. Tomorrow, mostly sunny, returns with a high at 71 for Wednesday.
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2: 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Right now we're in the midst of one from a Bruce Springsteen. Here's the backside.
0: 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The Quake.

Led Zeppelin here at the Quake 102.1, part of a 2 for Tuesday, Kashmir and the Ocean. Stirring up things in the 4 here at the Rock and Ride Home. Hour 2 of the show brings you a couple from ZZ now.

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1: Rumors spreading around in that Texas town about the shack outside the game. You know what I'm talking about. 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They got a lot of nice girls.

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0: Sharp Dressed Man got to us on the front side. You are in the middle of 40 Plus Nonstop on a two for Tuesday, an hour two of the Rock and Ride Home. Going to finish things out in this train with a couple from Hendrix.

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0: Classic Rock, The Quake, 102.1, Jimmy Baby, Hendrix, and Hey Joe, Foxy Lady on the front side. Couple from REM coming your way after the break, and we'd love for you to be in Kansas City, Missouri next May, because the Show Me State is a fine place to be. I've been there a number of times, but specifically, we'd like you to be at Arrowhead Stadium on Saturday, May 29th of 2027. That's because Metallica will be playing there, you see, and we'd like to send you to see that show, along with a way to get there and back again via the air, round-trip airfare for two, and a couple nights hotel stay in KC. You and a friend will also join Loudwire Nights host Chuck Armstrong for an interview with the band. That's pretty cool. You can even ask a question of them. Got to get yourself registered for this, though, by tomorrow. That is the final day to register for the Metallica M72 World Tour Flyaway in KC Mo. So, again, get your registrations in now. 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It'll close up at midnight tomorrow, or midnight on October 1st, actually. By then, that's it. 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Metallica in Kansas City, Missouri at Arrowhead Stadium next May. 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
4: 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Yeah, it's a word. 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

0: R.E.M. and Losing My Religion. We had the One I Love front ending there. Get back into 40 Plus Nonstop here in just a few. 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It is now powered by Mountain Mike's Pizza. And you can win yourself a 20-inch mountain pizza from Mountain Mike's if you correct the lick guess. I should say if you correctly guess the lick. Correctly lick. maybe I meant to say that. No, we won't make you correctly lick anything, but we will make you correctly identify the lick that Dave plays for you. You'll be doing some licking of your own on the Mountain Mike's Pizza, although I don't recommend licking a pizza. It's plenty of toppings and things. I mean, I guess you could give a preliminary, like, glancing with the tongue, but just chew it up. Masticate it properly, for goodness sakes. Again, Mountain Mike's can be found 106 Easy Way in Wenatchee. They're open 7 days a week for a pie anytime, but check out the 20-incher. It's up for grabs on the Big Rock Show with Uncle Dave for the Morning Lick, 6:10 weekday mornings here at The Quake 102.1. 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
0: Little chance of showers out there, 20% for this evening, and then we shoo that off in the overnight. Partly cloudy, low 50. Tomorrow, mostly sunny, coming back to us with a high at 71 for Wednesday.
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